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1: There comes a time in every man's life when he needs that special someone. 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

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You ever had unique feelings for someone and didn't know how to tell them? Well, the best way to do it is to just say it. And usually it works. At least it gets it out there. Try it. I think you'll like it. 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

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Best believe that. Hey, ain't nothing but food for thought. Matter of fact, that's knowledge, man. Keep it in mind, all right? Check this out. This your boy, DeeJayTeeRoc, DJ T-Rock, Kiss Radio. Come on, let's get it.

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0: 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And we have not forgot about Sundays. 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

0: Family, I need y'all to check this out. 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We got country. We got R&B. We got hip-hop. We got it all. Southern Soul. Just book your boy. 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

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I'm T-Rock, and this is where you can get your day started with the chief rocker, Frankie Grover. 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

Hey, how's everybody doing? You got your boy DJ T-Rock. I'm in the building, but I got a thought for the day. I hate every minute of training, but I said, don't quit. Suffer now, live the rest of your life as a champion. 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

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You know what I'm saying? They play the very best in Southern Soul, hip-hop and R&B, country,

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11: That was a special request from Deborah, who phoned in for a couple of her friends who, get this, are stuck in an elevator in their office building. Hope you girls get out soon, because believe me, you're not the only ones in a jam. It's a mess out there on I-75. Exit 14B is closed off completely because of a stalled car. And the weather's not cooperating with us either. Things are still hot out there, with the temperature currently 96 degrees with 80% humidity. More weather and traffic updates later. Meanwhile, let's go back live for more of our exclusive broadcast of Babyface.

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Hey, what's happening? 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I have a thought for today for you. When one door open of happiness closes, another one opens. 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That's right. This your boy, DJ T-Rock. 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

0: What's up, family? What's up, family? Hey, oh yes, the past can hurt, but you can't either run from it or learn from it. Remember, it's your boy. Give you the thought that counts upside your head. Yes, sir. 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
1: What it do is the king of trail riding blues, Jeter Jones, man, and I'm here to thank everybody that's been listening to the music, that's been playing the music, that's been streaming the music. Thank you so much. But hey, this is what it's all about, man. Salute to all the country boys, country girls everywhere. 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It's going down. Trail ride blues is here to stay. 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Put them children up. 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

0: King again. Hey, MDENT Films, JBE, we him. Music Matters, Universal, Virgin. Hey, it's going down. But yeah, they thought we were going to get naked, didn't
1: they? They thought so.
0: No. Somebody's granddaddy, you hear me? For the truth.
1: Mama.
0: Yeah. Can't get naked for nachos. You're come.

0: 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So let's go. Kiss Radio.
1: May I have your attention for just a moment? That could change your life. I'd like to share something important with you. Are you looking for a new career opportunity? 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
2: Look, girls, let me tell you why I had to come and pick you guys up. 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

What's good, people? It's the King of Trail Riding Blue, Gita Jones. Me and my big bro out here. If you ain't never lived this country life, we're going to tell you the story. Let's go. Trail Ride Certified.

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0: May I have your attention for just a moment? 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

0: 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Hi, I'm Frankie Gruber, and I invite you to join me each Monday through Friday from 6 a.m. to 10 a.m. for great music with interesting topics to get your day started. Then after me, I invite you to tune in to
1: Jade. 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And after I leave, stay tuned to hear
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1: 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There could only be one man, that dapper rapper, that cool dude, the mad lad, plucky Mr. Lucky, that mellow kind of fellow. 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That Frankie's one bad mother, shut your mouth.
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0: King of the internet. Women want him, and men want to be like him. 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

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All my friends on TikTok, good morning, TikTok. Know the way TikTok works. Let me tell you where TikTok works. TikTok works like this. Love what I'm doing on TikTok. Show me some love. We're trying to get 5,000 likes per show. It's a four-hour radio show. That should not be a problem with that. And you're going to listen for 30 minutes and become a follower and give me some gifts. That's the way that works, okay? So that's what needs to work. Alrighty, we got ready to get up and get going this morning. I'm on Sunday, hope so, because I am ready to get the show on the road. Herbie Hancock rocking it.

0: Harvest, bust those scopes, bro. Bust them right now. Come on, Harvest, bust some scopes, bro. Come on, Harvest.
1: Yo, yo, yo, y'all. Time to kick the scopes. Bust it, floaters. Here we go, Aries. Take advantage of a lucky break. Toss a bull. Call someone you haven't spoken to in a while. Wonder what Skeeter up to. Gemini the Twins, mail a important letter or bill today. Cancer the Moonchild Crabby, turn your attention to the physical goals you have set for yourself. Leo the Lion, get established on solid ground financially. Virgo the Virgin, your best work is done on a peaceful environment. Libra the Scales, times are changing, remember that. Scorpio, avoid having regrets later over a missed opportunity that was tailor-made just for you. You better act now, baby. Sagittarius, someone's in a position to help you, let them. Capricorn, action, adventure, and excitement. Those are your words for today, baby. Aquarius, a whole new world opens up for you as well. And Pisces, a little bit of fishy last but not leasties. Relationships take center stage for you. And that's your horoscope. Horse here to tell you that keep your head to the stars, baby. Ho, ho, ho. Ho! Yeah.
2: The Reverend Brother Pastor and Deacon Dr. Doug. Yeah. Telling everybody. Amen. See, some of y'all just need to get honest.
3: Yeah. Yeah.
2: Put the blame where it belongs.
3: Amen.
2: And not on someone else.
3: Uh-huh.
2: Y'all been blaming on the devil?
3: Yeah.
2: But you should have been blaming on yourself.
3: Well,
2: see, if the devil did all y'all blamed on him, he'd be too busy to do all the things that y'all blamed on him.
3: Uh-huh.
2: And it ain't the devil.
4: Uh-huh.
2: It's your wicked heart.
4: Amen.
2: Your filthy mind.
3: Yeah.
2: Your lustful loins.
3: Uh-huh.
2: Let me hear you say fire in my loins.
3: Fire in my loins.
2: I'm saying y'all need to get honest.
3: Yeah.
2: And put the blame where it belongs.
3: Yeah.
2: Not on someone else.
3: Yeah.
2: Y'all been blaming on the devil?
3: Amen.
2: Which you should have been blaming on yourself.
3: Well.
2: Can I get an amen?
3: Amen.
2: Let me hear you say boom shakalaka laka.
3: Boom shakalaka.
2: Let me hear you say I got fire in my loins.
3: Fire in my loins.
2: And it burns too.
3: Yeah.
0: That's the Reverend Dr. Deacon Doug. Good morning. Good morning, everybody. Listen, TikTok, listen to me on live creation, okay? Listen to me on live creation. Listen to me live and listen to me on live creation. The way to get the show started this morning, okay? Are we ready? Chuck, are you ready? You ready, Chuck? Chuck ready? I'm ready. Let's get the show on the road, Chuck. Are you ready? Let's do it. Come, come.
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0: music by Naughty by Nature and Diamond OPP. Good morning, everybody. Hope you're having a real lovely morning hanging out with us. Happy Tuesday to you. Hope you had a great holiday yesterday. Did you chill holiday yesterday? I've had a great last 3 days. Been really, really relaxing for me. Really relaxing. I had a good lot of fun too. Back to bicycle riding as of this week. I'll be back on the bicycle riding Saturday and Sunday. Gotta get 100 miles in. Gotta go 100 miles in on the weekend. Gotta get that done every weekend. Good morning. It's time to get up out of the bed and get on your JOB this morning, right from your number one radio station, Kiss Radio. 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It's the way TikTok works. 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Live creation. When you listen to me on live creation, you automatically become a follower, okay? And then if you like what I'm doing on TikTok, show me some love. We try to get 5,000 likes per hour. I mean, 5,000 likes per show, a four-hour show. So we've got to get 5,000 likes for the four-hour show. And then when you listen on TikTok, tell all your friends about it, okay? And give me some gifts. Give me some. I like to have a couple more hearts this morning. I'd like to have a couple hearts this morning. I'd like to have a dancing bear. I like to have. Can I have a dancing bear? I'd like to have a dancing bear. I would love to have a dancing bear to make me feel so good to get somebody to give me a dancing bear. Understand what I'm saying? Anyway, let's pay some bills. 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
1: He was voted the man most likely to try to get his way. 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

A Howard and freak like me. Good morning. It's time to get up out of the bed and get on your J-O-B this morning. Go to work with a big smile on your face and say, I woke up with Frankie Grover this morning. Yes, indeed you did, my dear.

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3: 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And Pisces, a little bit of busy life, but not least, do not hesitate to ask for help in improving your current position or status in your life. 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I'm Chitan Shabani Gouda. 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
4: And I'm sure that most of you notice that every Sunday the spirit hits Sister Sweet Body. And every Sunday she gets her dance on, which usually ends up with her falling in the lap of one of the brothers here at church, where she continues to dance. Well, it's fairly obvious that this has become popular attraction amongst the brotherhood. And every one of them wants to sit by her, at least on her rope. So from now on, if she falls in your lap while she does her scripture dance, we gotta charge you. I say if you're sitting there where she's shouting, you're taking a chance. Because if she falls in your lap, we gotta charge you for the dance. Let me hear you say, please bless me to be a VIP.
5: Please bless me to be a VIP.
4: There will be no unauthorized laying on her hands. No sex in the champagne.

Kim and Rick Ross coming up next, right on time. That's right on time, exactly what it is. Good morning, it's 7:16. 16 minutes leaving at 7 o'clock. Good morning to you, my friends. Love.

0: by Next, and the name of the song is Too Close. It's just indeed it is. Let's take a break.
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0: Johnson standing by to get you into the groove all afternoon long with the best of yesterday's and today's R&B and today's tunes. 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
4: 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You're the ultimate high. 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Now check this.

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4: 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After that, we got Prince and I, Die For You, and we got more. All coming up this morning. Good morning, everybody.

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4: 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Wonder what Skeeter up to. 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Cancer to the Moonchild Crabby, turn your attention to the physical goals you have set for yourself. 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Virgo the Virgin, your best work is done on a peaceful environment. Libra the Scales, times are changing, remember that. Scorpio, avoid having regrets later over a missed opportunity that was tailor-made just for you. You better act now, baby. Sagittarius, someone's in a position to help you, let them. Capricorn, action, adventure, and excitement. Those are your words for today, baby. Aquarius, a whole new world opens up for you as well. And Pisces, a little bit of fishy last but not least. Relationships take center stage for you. And that's your horoscope. Horse here to tell you that keep your head to the stars, baby. Ho-ho-ho. Yeah.
5: The Reverend Brother Pastor and Deacon Dr. Doug. Yeah. Telling everybody. Amen. See, some of y'all just need to get honest.
6: Yeah. Yeah.
5: Put the blame where it belongs.
6: Amen.
5: And not on someone else. Y'all been blaming on the devil?
6: Yeah.
5: But you should have been blaming on yourself.
6: Yeah.
5: Well, see, if the devil did all y'all blamed on him, he'd be too busy to do all the things that y'all blamed on him. And it ain't the devil. It's your wicked heart.
6: Amen.
5: Your filthy mind.
6: Yeah.
5: Your lustful loins. Let me hear you say fire in my loins.
6: Fire in my loins.
5: I'm saying y'all need to get honest.
6: Yeah.
5: And put the blame where it belongs.
6: Yeah.
5: Not on someone else.
6: Yeah.
5: Y'all been blaming on the devil?
6: Amen.
5: Which you should have been blaming on yourself.
6: Well.
5: Can I get an amen?
6: Amen.
5: Let me hear you say boom shaka laka laka.
6: Boom shaka laka.
5: Let me hear you say I got fire in my loins.
6: Fire in my loins.
5: And it burns too.
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3: Yo, man, since today's the first of the month, my rent is due and whatnot. And I was about 200, man. I was thinking, if all the ladies out there who love they some Horace, why don't you meet me here at the radio station and give me a dollar? And then I'll be in, you know what I mean? I know at least 200 of y'all out there. I get, just a dollar. That's all. Yo. Hey, ladies, meet me here in an hour. Bring your ones and help a brother out, you know what I mean? Yeah.
4: This is the Reverend Brother Pastor, Deacon Dr. Doug, saying you must be out of your mind.
5: Yes, well.
4: You must be a fool.
5: Uh-huh.
4: Somebody doing their dirty laundry in the church baptismal pool.
5: Oh,
4: now, you know the rules and you know the laws.
5: Yeah.
4: You can't go in the baptismal pool and wash out your dirty drawers. What kind of low-life, dirty duck plucker would do this?
5: I don't know.
4: I'll tell you what kind. Well. Somebody who's just all full of the devil.
5: Uh-huh.
4: I say you must be out of your mind.
5: Yes.
4: You must be a fool.
5: Yes.
4: Somebody doing the dirty laundry in the church baptismal pool.
5: Wow.
4: Can I get an amen?
5: Amen?
4: Let me hear you say boom chakalaka laka.
5: Boom chakalaka.
4: Let me hear you say sin stains.
5: Sin stains.
4: You can't shout them out.
0: From the East Coast to the West Coast and all points in between, he's known for his sense of humor. Take a listen to hear what I'm talking about. Thank you, Rogo.
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0: 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I heard you trying to quit.
1: I'm tired, boss. You hear me?
0: Can't be tired, boss. You the king of trail ride blues. We gotta watch them boots. You ready to watch my boots?
1: You know what? Get off my phone. Come.
0: Watch my boots.
1: They'll get it, son. You know what I'm saying? We follow the country folk everywhere.
2: You better watch my boots.
1: Come.
3: Mr. Boots scooted to him. It's a big dog.
4: What you say I'm about it?
3: I'm about to turn the Jeter loose. 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
1: What it do is the Kangol Trail Riding Blues, Jeter Jones. I want to send a shout out to my hometown, Mansfield, Louisiana. Shout out to my big bro, Troy Ford, and my family. All the trail riders, the rodeo cowboys, the country folks, the city folks that listen to my music. Thank y'all so much. I love y'all, and ain't nothing you can do about it. This is dedicated to my uncle, Reverend Roy Jones. Let's go, baby. Come, come. I love you.

0: 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That could change your life. I'd like to share something important with you. Are you looking for a new career opportunity? 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

Hey, that's going to wrap it up for me. I hope you guys enjoyed yourself. We'll do it again tomorrow morning right in from the radio station that cares, Kiss Radio. 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You know, friends say and do stupid things, believe me, mine do. A true friend tell you what you need to hear and not what you want to hear. No one in this world is responsible for your happiness but yourself. If you can't make yourself happy, you damn sure can't make me happy. And if you got friends and associates, can't tell the difference between the confidence you have in yourself and arrogance, you don't need them, because if you don't believe in you, nobody else will. And with that, may you live as long as you want and want as long as you live. Keep on reaching to make it to the top, and one day you most certainly will. I hope you live to be 100 and me 100 minus a day, for I never know a nice folks like you passed away. And remember, it's only take 13 muscles to smile and 32 to frown, so while it will work, keep a smile on that gorgeous face of yours till we meet and greet again, like tomorrow morning at 6 a.m. Go out and do something nice for something less fortunate than yourself today to make you feel good about yourself, okay?

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11: Man, I like that caramel thing. 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
3: Hey, whoa. 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
0: Jade. I'm here each Monday through Friday from 10 a.m. till 3 p.m., making sure your midday is musically entertaining. And after I leave, stay tuned to hear
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Mm-hmm.

0: This is Jade. I'm glad you decide to spend some time with me right here on Kiss Radio, where there is always more great R and B music on the way.
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0: May I have your attention for just a moment? 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Are you looking for a new career opportunity? 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

0: Well, I hope you enjoyed the music we were presenting today. 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
1: 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Get kissed each time you listen.

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I was 13 the first time I saw the cool face. 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

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And I thank God for everything he has done for you. 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And we thank God for everything he has done. 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It's nothing. 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Put your trust in God. 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Where you are going now is not an easy place. 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Be focused. Do my pray for you? 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

0: 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We're so hot, you better watch out. You might get burned. 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
1: I want to know who my representing here tonight. Hold on, hold on.

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0: 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Another one of my favorite songs right there. Hope you enjoyed that as well. I'm Mia. Glad to have you aboard today as we continue playing all your favorites music all day long. 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

0: So, Jaden, look, it's only a couple more records left on the album, man. Like, what you think I should put on now?
1: What?
0: Really? 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I mean, I got some hot records. I got The Rain. I got What Should I Do Next? 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All right, man. 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
1: The Smear once again. Another great song right there. Show if you enjoy them. And as always, have plenty more coming up. In fact, one great tune right after another, right here on Kiss Radio. I'd like to say hello to my friends listening in Central Florida today, around Orlando and Tampa. Glad to have you folks aboard and hope you enjoy the music.
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0: 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I mean, where's the fun in forever anyway?
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2: 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That number once again is 863-370-5104. 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

0: 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R&B music from way back when music sounded great. Some of the music today sounds okay, but not like it used to. And here's a good example of what I'm talking about. 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

0: Well, there you go. Another one of my favorite songs right there. Hope you enjoyed that as well. I'm Mia. 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

0: May I have your attention for just a moment? 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